0: Yeah, Tim.
1: Hey, you talk to Mark lately?
0: I haven't really talked to him, but he looks pretty down.
1: He looks pretty down. Yeah, well, maybe we should cheer him up then.
0: What do you suppose we should do?
1: Well,

0: Chef, come here, come here, come here. Wow. Look at her. I know. Man, I've never seen Sharon look so bad before.
1: I did once before, but this is pretty bad.
0: Yeah, what do you think she got up to last night?

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1: It doesn't matter if you love him or capital H-I-M. M-M-M. Just put your paws up, 'cause you were born this way, baby.

0: Before you go, there's something I want you to have.
1: Oh, it's beautiful. But wait a minute, isn't this?
0: Yeah, yes it is.
1: But I thought the old lady dropped it into the ocean in the end.
0: Well, baby, I went down and got it.

0: Música W.
1: W.
2: Yo, man.
3: Yo.
2: Open up, man.
3: What do you want, man?
2: My girl just caught me.
3: You made her catch you?
2: I don't know how I let this happen.
3: The who?
2: The girl next door, you know? I don't know what to do.
3: Say it wasn't you.

They say there is no place for little monkey in this town. Nobody like to be in my place instead of me, cause nobody go crazy when I'm banging on my boogie. I'm the king of the bongo. Hear me when I come, baby. King of the bongo. Hear me when I come. 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

0: así las cosas. 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
2: In 1776, which is pretty good. I was quite impressed with my intelligence. I'm a high IQ person, after all. No, I looked at the number and said, wait a minute, $1 more.
0: Así las cosas. Con Gabriela Barkentin. 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
1: Así las cosas. Con Gabriela Bargentin.
2: ¡Viva México!
3: In 1776, which is pretty good. I was quite impressed with my intelligence. I'm a high IQ person, after all. You know, I looked at the number and said, wait a minute, $1 more.
1: Así las cosas. Con Gabriela Bargentin.
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The devil went down to Georgia. He was looking for a soul to steal. He was in a bind because he was way behind and he was willing to make a deal. When he came across this young man sawing on a fiddle and playing it hot, and the devil jumped up on a hickory stump and said, "Boy, let me tell you what. I guess you didn't know it, but I am a fiddle player too. And if you'd care to take a dare, I'll make a bet with you. Now you play pretty good fiddle, boy, but give the devil his due. I bet a fiddle of gold against your soul, 'cause I think I'm better than you."